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1: After this crazy headbanging, we want to play you something more beautiful. It's nothing else matters.

primetime television full of brainless people dreaming. So play the part and show your tits for maximum exposure. Enjoy it while it lasts and cry your heart out when it's over. You sacrifice your private life in order to get

friends with my shit. It's mine to deal with and I'll handle it. So tell me no secrets, I'll tell you no lies. I don't have it in me to look in your eyes. I need some time and I just want some space. Sometimes

0: Thank you.
1: Got a friend of ours helping us out today, Mr. Scotty Olson on guitar.